Volare. For Lou Monti. Now, this morning I was supposed to be having a chat with Christine Wheeler from the Heathens, but Christine rang this morning and said that she can't come in because she has a cold and a sore throat, so she's going to aim to come in next Friday if she's better. She was going to be talking about Life in Full Voice, Songs of Love, Change, Hope and Celebration.

0: Because why are you?
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0: Because why are you?
1: Because the sheep does smell.
0: Opening a woman for your rubber land.

tuned into Peachy Jams. My name is Nori. This track that I'm about to play is by Pedro Santos. He's from Brazil, and he was a percussion master and really a true creative. He was a child at heart. He didn't just play percussion. He also spent days making instruments out of scraps and recording different sounds. So he really had a lot of fun. When I heard this album, I was really confused about its origins.

Everyone pulls at different times, and it would be easy to lose your place, but they all confidently look like they know what they're doing. It's rhythmic and meditative, but also chaotic and messy. I've never seen anything like this before. I don't know if they've nailed it or if they're making

I just can't get enough. I just can't get enough of Crackonite. I just can't get enough of Crackonite. But if the cracker blow up in your face, then it would be your last day on earth. Now, this is a song by Kate Miller-Heidke. It's not talking about a firecracker blowing up in your face. It's just one of those really nice songs. And I heard it again the other day, which I haven't heard for a while. And I thought, you know, I want a really positive, cool vibe for this show tonight. But I thought, you know, reality is sometimes it's okay to be really reflective. And I think this song fits for how some people are feeling at the moment. So here is The Last Day on Earth by Kate Miller-Heidke.

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1: Around Australia on the Community Radio Network and heard through your local community radio station, this is Aussie Music Weekly. And just there, the sounds of Mr. James Keith. He's a country rock artist, and that's his new single called Cruel Game, which comes from his upcoming album, I Call It Magic When I'm With You, which will be out on the 2nd of October. He released his debut album back in

Yeah, so if you can pick what they are, text me please in the studio on 0406 183 769 Radio Blue Mountains on a Saturday morning. Where else would you be?

naked and free. The color signs are bound to change. At 6 o'clock it starts to rain. He'll never see the dawn again. Or lady of the flowers, shall I